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0: 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History on that plate, if you did.
1: Go ahead, Marine 20.
0: Two previous, one suspicious, one traffic complaint, most recent, March 17th.
1: Just an occurrence of waiting for the tide to rise.
2: Copy. We're taking the Kitsap Way off, right?
0: Thank you, Kitsap Way off,
1: right? It's a matter of waiting for the high tide, which won't be present until 01:30 hours. Right now, we're still about an hour and 15 from low tide.
3: Received, and do the occupants have a plan for getting back to the boat at high tide?
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3: Marine 20 from Battalion 1.
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3: I can make the phone call to the Coast Guard. 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
3: Two occupants and two dogs. And do you have a hold number?
5: Frank 139, we're going to be pulling onto Shorewood Drive.
1: We'll make a pass.
0: Frank 139, pulling onto Shorewood.
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0: 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Also.
1: Go with your also, but I'm going to need that one more time.
0: We're heading to Everly Park to drop off the occupants now, and I think we're going to make arrangements with U.S. towboats to secure the
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0: for Henry Edward Robert Nor Adam, Nor David Edward Zebra, person Kevin, middle of N for Michael, 1967-0809.
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Appreciate it, thank you. Thank you.

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0: Hill. The Coast Guard's going to be calling her with a cell phone number that you gave me. They apparently need to talk to her.
1: Received. Coast Guard on the Rick Hill. This is one of the small boats that just made contact with us, so we should be covered on all ends with communication.
0: Received. And do you need anything from me? Otherwise, I'll be heading back.
1: We are all good.
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here's the comment. Unknown type problem, phase 2 showing over 18524 Alder Avenue. On line 10, we had an open line male saying he got threatened. We called back and got a voicemail. 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
1: 1728. John 138, data on your plate. 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
2: Sunny Woods is requesting another call from the sergeant.
3: 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Thank you.
2: 7234.

0: South CENTCOM contact for a physical domestic occurred 5 ago. Secretary was pushing and hitting RP with closed fist, Gable Avenue.
1: 138.
0: John 138, 11617 Gable Avenue, Cross Street of View Drive. RP versus Sun was hitting RP with closed fist or declining aid. No weapons, no intoxicants.

follow-up phone call for a subject making suicidal comments, Fifth Street, Fifth Avenue. Heading 1744.

0: Charles Palmer. You can clear the DV on the Skycrest, see Charles. I talked to the parties.
1: Sun, Erich Ebert, for threats to law enforcement. Subjects previously pointed an AR rifle at and threatened a law enforcement officer while they were doing a welfare check. He's associated with a black 2010 Toyota Tundra.

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1: Clear Black 2005 Acura TL 27 to Lucia Lopez Serna, Lincoln Road in Pulpo.
2: Medic 11, BLS Red Response, 1681 Southeast Holman Road, Cross Street, Bethel Valley Road, Southeast and Lillahay Lane, Southeast. Medic 11, BLS Red Response, 1681 Southeast Holman Road, Cross Street, Bethel Valley Road, Southeast and Lillahay Lane, Southeast. Timeout 1751, WQEM
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0: 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Ending at 1752.
1: Cross Street King Olivea Northeast Sunset Street Medic 71 Engine 71 ALS Response 119 160 Front Street Northeast Room 2163 West at Martha and Mary Health Center Cross Street King Olivea Northeast Sunset Street Time out 1752 WQEM 301

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2: 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Cross Street, southeast.
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1: Engine 81, commercial fire alarm, 5686 Northeast Mender Road, Cross Street, 4th Gamble Road, Northeast, in Bond Road, Northeast. Time of 1758, WQEN 301.
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BLS Red Response 12685 Bethel Burley Road Southeast. Station 14. Cross Street Southeast Funnel Landing Southeast Burley Olalla Road. Medic 17. Additional response required. BLS Red Response 12685 Bethel Burley Road Southeast. Station 14, Cross Street Southeast Funnel Lane and Southeast Burley Olalla Road. Timeout 1812, WQEM 301.

0: Static 81, Engine 81, ALS response with law enforcement, 7987 Northeast Sunnywood Lane, Cross Street Hansville Road Northeast, Medic 81, Engine 81, ALS response with law enforcement, 7987 Northeast Sunnywood Lane, Cross Street Hansville Road Northeast, timeout 1814, WQEM 301.
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0: Left, 12685 Beverly Road, Southeast, Station 14, Cross Street, Southeast, Fauna Lane, and Southeast, Burley O'Lala Road. Medic 9, Engine 11,
2: Engine responding for a CPR, 13-year-old male history of seizures, Bethel Burley Road, Station 14.
0: Burley Road, Southeast. Station 14, Cross Street, Southeast, Funnel Lane, Southeast, Burley O'Lala Road. Time out 18:18. WQEM 301. Ladder 51, BLS Green Response, 3291 Northwest Mount Vintage Way, F601, Cross Street Northwest Randall Way and Northwest Mount Hare Way. Ladder 51, BLS Green Response, 3291 Northwest Mount Vintage Way, F601, Cross Street Northwest Randall Way and Northwest Mount Hare Way. Timeout 1818, WQEM 301.
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0: 801.
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0: That's of William Henry Ida, Tom, Mary, Adam, Nora. First of Sam, Tom, Adam, Charles, Ida. Middle L. Lincoln, 1994-0902.
1: William 451, 1821.
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Ladder 31, residential fire alarm, 4312 Harris Road Southeast, Cross Street, Duchess Place Southeast. Ladder 31, residential fire alarm, 4312 Harris Road Southeast, Cross Street, Duchess Place Southeast. Timeout 1823, WQEM 301.

0: just a test, his name. 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

Medic 9, 816, ALS response, 3716 West C Street, Cross Street, Charlotte Avenue West and South National Avenue. Medic 9, 816, ALS response, 3716 West C Street, Cross Street, Charlotte Avenue West and South National Avenue. Timeout 1831, WQEM 301.

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1: ALS response 3716 West C Street, Cross Street, Charlotte Avenue West and South National Avenue. Medic 2, ALS response 3716 West C Street, Cross Street, Charlotte Avenue West and South National Avenue. Timeout 1835, WQEM 301.
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0: Engine 52, BLS Green Response, 3291 Northwest Mount Vintage Way, Apartment D402 at Vintage at Silverdale, Cross Street Northwest Randall Way and Northwest Mount Airway. Engine 52, BLS Green Response, 3291 Northwest Mount Vintage Way, Apartment D402 at Vintage at Silverdale, Cross Street Northwest Randall Way and Northwest Mount Airway. Timeout 1841, WQEM 301.
1: Charles, 5210.
0: Frankie 1442. 851, BLS Red Response, 3291 Northwest Mount Vintage Way, Apartment D402 at Vintage at Silverdale, Cross Street Northwest Randall Way, Northwest Mount Airway.
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0: 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Timeout 1842, WQEM 301.
3: Go to the DV.
2: Frank 61 N at John 146, were you also going to go or were you calling up for a different canceling engine right here? Ladder 5-1, cancel engine 5-2. Frank 6-1, 5194 West Francis Street, cross street of Eden Road. RP's advising 15-year-old female, son and daughter started fighting. The daughter punched a TV. Was also throwing items. The daughter is now walking down the street in a black t-shirt, flannel, PJ pants.

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Engine 3, BLS Red Response with Law Enforcement, 1717 Sheridan Road, Cross Street, Sanders Avenue and Olympus Drive Northeast. Timeout 1846, WQEM 301.

Okay, to come. This will be for an intoxicated 71-year-old male who fell. They threatened to put the RP in a chokehold, but RP believes they were just kidding. They believe the patient will be cooperative with responders. Currently does not know they've been called.

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0: for a vehicle hit and run. Heard approximately 10 ago. Vehicle left plate behind frontage road. Heading 1852.
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831. BLS Red Response with Law Enforcement. 2649 Hoover Avenue Southeast. EPOL. Cross Street Jefferson Avenue Southeast and Southeast Lincoln Avenue. 831. BLS Red Response with Law Enforcement. 2649 Hoover Avenue Southeast. EPOL. Cross Street Jefferson Avenue Southeast and Southeast Lincoln Avenue. Timeout 1856. 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

0: Arcade, 40, 13-year-old male took an unknown type of gummy as found not feeling right, Hoover Avenue. 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

0: one of Frank A4. 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Reference the runaway Francis. 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
1: 6-1, I copy. 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
1: Frank 6-1 at 1902.

Ladder 1, BLS Red Response, 15340 Olympic Avenue, Cross Street, 16th Street and Anderson Street. Ladder 1, BLS Red Response, 15340 Olympic Avenue, Cross Street, 16th Street and Anderson Street. 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
1: Do you have more specific locations for the patient? We're here at the school and haven't been able to find him.
0: Please wait for him on the playground. The parents were arriving at the end of the call.
2: 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Thank you, 24.
1: Thank you.
0: 1904.
3: 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We're going to try and work on some ITA criteria. The daughter was last seen running eastbound on Long Seagans, passing the gas station. Brother's watching her. I'm going to try and contact her.
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0: 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Cross Street Northwest Holly Road and Matt A. Way Northwest. Engine 57, residential fire alarm. 3297 Longhorn Drive Northwest. Cross Street Northwest Holly Road and Matt A. Way Northwest. Timeout 1906, WQEM 301.
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0: units en route that we hit. The vehicle was closest to Starbucks entrance facing Bethel Road. They do believe the subject may have been watching them. No one in the store is able to check the cameras. State Patrol has been advised.
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0: 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Medic 9, Engine 8, ALS Response, 900 Mitchell Avenue, Apartment 205, Cross Street, Southeast Taylor Street and Plisco Lane. Timeout 1910, WQEM 301.
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Ladder 1, BLS Red Response, 40 Washington Avenue, Harborside Market, Cross Street, Washington Avenue South and 2nd Street. Ladder 1, BLS Red Response, 40 Washington Avenue, Harborside Market, Cross Street, Washington Avenue South and 2nd Street. Timeout 1912, WQEN 301.

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BLS, responsible BLS for the 13-year-old that took a gummy off Hoover Avenue. Cleared, okay, clip. Drama 51, 1951.

889, it's a gray Hyundai Sonata, or

traffic for a reckless driver, Old Clifton and McCormick Village. Last seen eastbound Old Clifton, a blue Mini Cooper, Charles Victor, Charles 0497. Information 1925.

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Engine 81, burning complaint, 6001 Northeast Gunderson Road, Cross Street, Welling Avenue Northeast and Miller Bay Road Northeast. Engine 81, burning complaint, 6001 Northeast Gunderson Road, Cross Street, Welling Avenue Northeast and Miller Bay Road Northeast. Timeout 1943, WQEM 301.

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0: Upgraded to an unknown type fire. No change in recommendation.
2: Avenue and Naval Avenue. Ladder 1. BLS Red Response 2021 13th Street. Cross

Illinois North units for information. The fire is responding to an unknown fire in the area of Gunderson Road. There's a smell of wood burning with gray smoke. Information 1946.

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Engine 8, BLS Green Response, 1141 Beach Drive East, Atwood Veterans Home, Room EE103B, Cross Street Bay Street and Olney Avenue East. 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
2: 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Engine 77, Engine 72, unknown type fire. 250A3 Pioneer Way Northwest, Cross Street Northwest, Parma Flats Way and Northwest Road. Timeout 1957, WQEM 301.

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3: 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Ladder 51, single engine response, 10744 Silverdale Way Northwest. 76 Silverdale, Silverdale and Randall. 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

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Letter KD1, 889, ALS response, 31180, Little Boston Road, Northeast, Cross Street, Gamble Place, Northeast and Northeast, Bud Purser Lane. Timeout 2003, WQEN 301.

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BLS Green Response 1141 Beach Drive East at Veterans Home Room EE103B. Cross Street Bay Street and Olney Avenue East. 831. Additional response required. BLS Green Response 1141 Beach Drive East at Veterans Home Room EE103B. Cross Street Bay Street and Olney Avenue East. Timeout 2006. WQEM 301.

5. BLS Green Response, 6752 Northeast Twin Spits Road. Cross Street Shoreline Road Northeast and Adam Road Northeast, 885. BLS Green Response, 6752 Northeast Twin Spits Road. Cross Street Shoreline Road Northeast and Adam Road Northeast. Timeout 2009. WQEM 301.

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0: 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ALS response, 31180 Little Boston Road Northeast. Cross Street Gamble Place Northeast to Northeast Bud Purser Lane, 885. ALS response, 31180 Little Boston Road Northeast. Cross Street Gamble Place Northeast to Northeast Bud Purser Lane. Timeout 2013.
1: WQEN 301. Sigmar parking lot, then northbound Highway 303. Maroon at Dodge Truck. High speeds in the parking lot, almost struck. They also advise 24/7.

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1: William Mary, response
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1: a burn injury at a commercial facility.
0: Engine 2, BLS red response with law enforcement. 4969 Kitts Avenue, Winco, Bremerton, Cross Street on Kitts Avenue.
1: Does she know that claim she had found in the bathroom at Winco? She does have a deep cut on her wrist and said it was happened on the coat rack.
0: Medic 2, Ladder 1, ALS response, 924 Shorewood Drive, Apartment B14, Cross Street, Kitts Avenue and Brentwood Drive. Medic 2, Ladder 1, ALS response, 924 Shorewood Drive, Apartment B14, Cross Street, Kitts Avenue and Brentwood Drive. Timeout 2016, WQEM 301.

Engine 17, BLS Green Response, 2944 Southeast Lund Avenue, Room 211 at Bonaventure, Cross Street, Chase Road Southeast and Jackson Avenue Southeast. Engine 17, BLS Green Response, 2944 Southeast Lund Avenue, Room 211 at Bonaventure, Cross Street, Chase Road Southeast and Jackson Avenue Southeast. Timeout 2017, WQEM 301.

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1: 816, additional response. 2944 Southeast Lund Avenue, Route 211 at Bonnet Center, Cross Street, Chase Road, Southeast and Jackson Avenue, Southeast. 816, additional response required. BLS Green response, 2944 Southeast Lund Avenue, Route 211 at Bonnet Center, Cross Street, Chase Road, Southeast and Jackson Avenue, Southeast. Timeout 2019, WQEN 301.

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BLS, red response, 4550 Lakely Court East, Cross Street Northeast, Lakely Heights Drive, timeout 2021, WQEM 301.

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Engine 11, BLS Red Response, 2783 Pine Tree Drive Southeast, Cross Street Heather Court Southeast and Pine Cone Court Southeast. 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

0: 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Engine 8, commercial fire alarm, 1601 Plisco Lane, apartment 304, Cross Street Mitchell Avenue and Southeast Mile Hill Drive. 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
2: 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State Highway 3, Northwest and West Lock, St. Eagans Boulevard. Medic 2, engine 2, gas leak outside. State Highway 3, Northwest and West Lock, St. Eagans Boulevard. Timeout 2150, WQEM 301.
0: 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Is it respondent in her order?

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2: Engine 17, BLS red response with law enforcement for injuries from a domestic dispute. 9245 Antrim Lane Southwest, Cross Street Grant Road Southwest and Southwest Andrews Lane. Engine 17, BLS red response with law enforcement for injuries from a domestic dispute. 9245 Antrim Lane Southwest, Cross Street Grant Road Southwest and Southwest Andrews Lane. Timeout 2152, WQEM 301.
3: Units responding to Andrew Lane, advising they are now requesting the aid of the 17-year-old male that was elbowed in the chest and has chest pain.
4: Copy to dig about.
3: They're telling the son to exit the house as well. They advise Kayla's inside tearing up the house, and the son and the RP are confirmed outside.
4: Should be at David Paul, 41663.
5: David Paul, 41663, so Silver 2005 Toyota Corolla, 2024 to Mary Bowden at that address.
4: Copy. Thank you, Mike.
5: Nora 118, 2153.

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0: 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Last unit, you were all static.
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1: Engine 17, Sankham. 22-22.
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1: 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Adam Mary Henry 4012.
0: Paper.
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1: Press 1,

0: contact for a verbal dispute over vehicle repossession, Raptor Lane. Frank 153, 2213. Frank 153, also Frank 124 MCT, 605 Raptor Lane, cross street of Seabeck Holly Road. RP is the repossession person, so the female's blocking the driveway and the tow truck in.
1: Copy.

Paul Fursling. John 138, 14541 Tall Firs Lane, cross you to Southwest Pine Road. RP is out in the parking lot and other staff is inside the residence. RP will not let the resident or the RP leave the house and threw a plant at husband.

0: progress. Dr. Horton Multifamily, State Highway 303, further on south. Frank 139, Frank 66 MCT, Frank 125 MCT. Still getting further information. Seeing through the camera, 6101 State Highway 303, cross street of McWilliams. Subject on the west side of the property in a fully fenced in area. Southwest on the camera view of 4 ago.
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1: Okay, copy. Is there a way to get a hold of management and find out if there's supposed to be a work crew there tonight?
0: Checking.

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1: 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We're en route.
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0: 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He said the squirrel has seen on the northwest side by a building, possibly by a bulldozer.
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0: 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I'll take a second when available.
1: Second to respond with the 138 to Telfers. Yep.
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0: calling to Reptiline for the verbal CRP. Called back, advised that the subject is getting items out of the vehicle. And she's not allowed to because she's not the RA. RO.
1: Copy, we're arriving.
0: Arriving, Frank 1253. And was there a second unit?
2: Medic 71, Engine 71, BLS Red Response, 19499 First Avenue Northeast, Apartment E102, Cross Street Northeast, Sunset Street and Mirabeau Street Northeast. Medic 71, Engine 71, BLS Red Response, 19499 First Avenue Northeast, Apartment E102, Cross Street Northeast, Sunset Street and Mirabeau Street Northeast. Timeout 2241, WQES 301.

home problem, female, possible dispute with the landlord over a power hookup, 2600 Block Northeast 30th.

0: is requesting an evaluation for his wife. She is not requesting an ambulance and has no symptoms. He is concerned about her. And the RP is now requesting an evaluation for himself. Both patients have epilepsy.
1: Medic 71 received.

0: Circle Star 3. Can I get that on 1 out of 6?
1: Frank 153.
0: Edward Adam Tom Oceanora. First Rui. Robert Union Edward Young. Little E. Edward. 1977-030.
1: Your last numeric cut out, 1977-03. What was the rest?
0: Zero.
1: It still cut it out at the end.
2: Travis.
1: 22-22-46. And Frank 153, I'm sorry, that last.

0: equipment. Do you think I'm dead on your subject?
1: Okay.
0: Shelly expired out of Texas March 4th, 2026, was showing valid out of state of Washington 2032. No problem, 2247.
2: For the last letter, did you say hotel?

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Five.

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Medic 45, Engine 45, BLS Red Response 2500 Northeast McWilliams Road, Apartment L3, Cross Street, Hainberg Lane, Northeast and Northeast Avenue. Medic 45, Engine 45, BLS Red Response 2500 Northeast McWilliams Road, Apartment L3, Cross Street, Hainberg Lane, Northeast and Northeast Avenue. Timeout 2320, WQEM 301.

Edward area, phone call for a domestic, not in progress, Lebo. 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

Joseph Lynch, Lincoln Young, Nora Charles Henry versus Jennifer, Meadow L. Lincoln, date of birth 1985-0719.

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1: What's the description of the vehicle? 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
0: Checking. 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
2: Rick, what's the next thing come down on your plate? Police on Victor 7791, blue 2003 Toyota Camry, expiring July 2026, Martin Cross, Bremerton.
1: Is there a pick?
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One dark older Cadillac, older 90s, four-door unknown plate. We now have three callers on the line. There's a verbal in the background of one. So the female went into an unknown apartment on Spruce. That was a vehicle right in Halverson.

0: 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Timeout 2331, WQEN 301.
1: Sam 423, clear the tone.
2: Sam 423, normal traffic, 2331.

0: 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Law enforcement is on scene, but they're being not secured.
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2: 816, BLS Green Response 2151 3rd Avenue West, Cross Street West Admiralty Heights Lane and West Harbor Drive. 816, BLS Green Response 2151 3rd Avenue West, Cross Street West Admiralty Heights Lane and West Harbor Drive. Timeout 2333, WQEN 301.

Engine 17. ALS response. 4598 Southwest Lake Helena Road. Cross Street 12th Man Lane Southwest and Wicks Lake Road Southwest. Medic 17. Engine 17. ALS response. 4498 Southwest Lake Helena Road. Cross Street 12th Man Lane Southwest and Wicks Lake Road Southwest. Timeout 2335. WQEM 301.

0: Medic 24, A23, San Bernardino in custody at 2336 19 Phelps Road Northeast,
1: Cross Street North Madison Avenue Northeast and Euclid Avenue Northeast. Medic 24, A23, ALS Response 1461 9 Phelps Road Northeast, Cross Street North Madison Avenue Northeast and Euclid Avenue Northeast. Timeout 2336, WQEM 301.
0: Also question. State Patrol is on the line, said they have a trooper available if needed.
2: What are they inquiring about?
0: I think they were going to come when you were fighting one, but didn't know if they were needed for anything else.
2: Good night. Don't like you.
0: Received 2337.

0: sir?
1: We're just off of Halverson at the end of Sanders. And this is the direction the car came was from westbound. Where are our callers all from?
0: 2237. First caller, 1554 Spruce Avenue. That was a witness, a neighbor. Second caller didn't give an address, but history on the number put her at 1561 Spruce Avenue, and the phase two matches.
2: Medic17.com.
1: Any other callers over this direction?
2: RPs are requesting
0: negative, and the second one that I gave you is with the female.
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2: 2338.

0: pole that hit it. This vehicle has heavy damage.
1: We'll call back the first one. They were the one that gave us that information.

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0: I are inquiring if any injury.
1: 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Hasn't made any complaints.
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2: We still haven't located her. 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
0: We're believing in 1561 Spruce.
2: Copy. I guess we'll be over there.
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0: Hispanic male DUI.
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2: Jacob, head down at 60 and 23, I'm going to head over there.
1: Caller at 1554 Spruce Avenue said the pool is closest to that address. And it's not leaning, but quite a bit of damage on the bottom.
2: That would make sense.
0: One in custody, heading south.
1: One in custody, heading south at 2343.
3: Sam 43 can go with that address for the female.
1: Female should be at 1561 Spruce Avenue.
3: Copy, I'll be heading that way.
1: Received 2343.

0: history. What's the history on 1561?
1: Two previous calls, a protection order violation in March cleared C. Charles, and a BLS aid call in January.
0: Copy. Do we have a description of the female?
1: Negative.
0: Do you have any names attached with the history?
1: Checking for names with the history, and there was a unit trying to reach you as well.

423 history at the address. There's a Kamari Brown, born in 1994, and a Rob Knight, born in 86. Sam 423 at 2346.

0: what caller said the female went to 1561?
1: The original caller, which was a neighbor.

0: 深圳三康。Law enforcement attempted to contact a female who advised she was not involved. Authentic 92 G copy, you can see here.
1: William 451, we arrived central.
2: William 451 at 2349.

0: you call out to me?
1: Looks like superficial damage. It was protected by a bush that's uprooted now.
0: Sam 423 at 23.
2: Wing 451, can I get a triple I for this subject?
0: Multiple units. 451, 443 had asked for a triple I.
3: Copy, Sportsman, where is it?
0: Copy, send the triple I to 451 at 2351.

Beaver, Adam, Robert, King, Adam, David, Edward, Sam, first of Blake, Boy, Lincoln, Adam, King, Edward, no middle, 1985-0111.

0: Loretta 13. 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
1: Received.
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0: 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Can I get a stat out on Ben on Winnebago?
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1: Charles Area 2 pending. Unwanted subjects at the Warren Avenue playfield and Olympic College security advising of females refusing to leave Chester Avenue. 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
1: 05.
2: Tom Frank 124, Alice vehicle at Lowe's.
1: Frank 124.
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1: David, David up. Adam, Victor, Ida, David. Krista, Christina. King, Robert, Ida, Sam, Tom, Ida, Nora, Adam. Medal is L for Lynn. 1997-0204.
0: Can you go with again with the last name? I partially covered you.
1: What were you needing?
0: Just the last again. I covered you.
1: David.
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1: Yes.
0: 2031, suspend or revoke, third.
1: Copy that, another.
0: Go ahead.
1: House of Hensley, Henrietta, North, Sam Lincoln, Edward Young, first of William, two L's. M is Merle, 1964-0920.
0: 010. Franklin 39, dead on Hensley.
1: Good.
0: 2027 license, motorcycle endorsement, corrective lenses.

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0: 423, doesn't he?
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0: Sharon, Charles, Henry, Adam, Robert, Robert, Ocean, Nora, First of George, Middle R, Renee, 1982, 0612.
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1: Showing protected person in a no contact order out of your office. Respondent is Orion Peralta, born in 1988, convicted felon. Driver's 2030, not license eligible.
0: I'm here.
1: Sam 423, no problems. Kids up way at 033.

0: medical units respond to a verbal domestic, First Avenue.
1: Paul, 618.
0: Paul, 618, it's going to be 19499 First Avenue, Apartment E. Edward 201, cross us Northeast Sunset Street. The RP had previously called 911 for the aid crew to check on his wife. And the female is now upset that it's nothing physical. Both are intoxicated with alcohol and no weapons. And the RP is going to be waiting. And the RP is going to be waiting outside in the parking lot to Michael Winnie.
1: Where are you?

0: contains income information.
1: Go ahead.
0: For information, the previous aide called that Arfi had advised nothing was wrong with his wife. She wasn't sick or in pain. He just wanted an evaluation on her because he loved her, and the wife was mad at that call as well.
1: Appreciate it.
0: Say author date.
1: Send compulsive succeeding.
0: Go ahead.
1: Can you attach a case number to the ordinance and close it out, B-Boy?
0: Affirmative. 038.
1: 118, you can clear me, Dijon.
0: Number 118 is 039.

0: sources at the Kitsap ER that we're going in for a flow drill.
1: William 451 at 043.
0: And he's pretty cooperative.
1: Lacey, 043.
2: 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I'll back as a second.
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0: Lassa, Phillips, Paul, Henry, Ida, Lincoln, Ida, Paul, Paul, Sam, First of Raquel, Robert, Adam, Charles, Queen, Union, Edward, Lincoln, Middle, J, John, date of birth, 1985, 12-17.
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2: William Arias Income, patrol check for threats of physical harm to security when they asked a subject to move along for, I think it's Subway. 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
0: 1 o'clock. Responder is showing Alaska Baker for Smith Timothy.
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0: 1 o'clock.

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1: 131. Frank 6, there's stat on your plate.
0: Go ahead.
1: Charles, Mary Charles, 2323. Gold 2001 Honda Civic, expiring 2027. Roman Tymeyer, Bremerton.
0: Thirty-one
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1: 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That's been uncooperative.
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0: 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Leo?
1: Well, my sister wanted to go camping, so my parents took us in our new Nissan Pathfinder through a mountain trail.
0: Thank you, Leo.
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51, Ladder 51, BLS Red Response, 3291 Northwest Mount Vintage Way, Apartment B407, Cross Street Northwest Randall Way and Northwest Mount Airway, 851, Ladder 51, BLS Red Response, 3291 Northwest Mount Vintage Way, Apartment B407, Cross Street Northwest Randall Way and Northwest Mount Airway, Timeout 237, WQEM 301.

0: 31, BLS Red Response, 1800 Sydney Avenue, Apartment 9-233, Cross Street, Poplar Street and Boswell Street, 831, BLS Red Response, 1800 Sydney Avenue, Apartment 9-233, Cross Street, Poplar Street and Boswell Street.
1: Unit at the office to confirm on a misdemeanor warrant that Des Moines PD, is that what?

0: Armington units. Information fire being dispatched for an unknown type fire. Secondhand information that there's a fire in the kitchen. 2707 Claire Avenue at the Vineyard Park of Armington. Information only at this time at 326.
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information through. 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What was on fire was secondhand information.

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0: 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Engine 8, VLS Red Response, 1141 Beach Drive East, Room F-203B, F-Wing, Cross Street, A Street, and Olney Avenue East. Timeout 422, WQEM 301.
1: William Mary Sencon, information on reckless vehicles. It's an ongoing problem. Southbound Marine from Kelly Road, three in a row, over 40 miles per hour. Information on reckless vehicles seen this morning at 423. Sam, 423. Extensive history of the same.
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BLS Red Response. 1141 Beach Drive East. 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Cross Street Bay Street and Olney Avenue East. 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
1: Fox 11, Frank 439. I think I'm Charles 43. I'll be clear of that location and check in the area.
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0: of Noble, Nora, Ode, Ocean, Boy, Lincoln, Edward, First of Donna, David, Ocean, Nora, Nora, Adam, Middle J, Jean, 1988-0808.
1: Number 2211, Clear B Boy arriving the suspicious at 442.
2: Tony Smith. Her driver's is 2026 license at the side of Bremerton.

Audible Alarm, Kitsap Mental Health, Campbell Way. 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Edward area, unknown problem, female reporting multiple issues, Sylvan Way. 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
1: 447.
2: Previous, a traffic stop May 6th, cleared E. Edward, a collision September B. Boy, and a field interview in March C. Charles.
0: Any Alex's attached?

0: Champion.
1: Charles Tom George 1515.
0: Positive 18, that plate comes back clear on Maroon 2001 Jeep Grand Cherokee, August of 2026 to a Luke Koenig out of Bremerton.
1: Received. Decision picking unit.
0: Running now.

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1: Affirm, there were a few suspicious behavioral health unwanted.
0: Any other names attached besides the RO?

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1: What?
0: 5 Davies has an unconfirmed extramarital felony warrant. Davies, Tobias, Jason, white male, 1977, 1126, 59200, Hazel and Blonde. Escaped community custody, assault 3, no bail out of DOC. Hills has an unconfirmed extramarital misdemeanor warrant. Same subject. FTA violation, no contact order, DV, 5,000 out of Kitsap County. Another out of Bainbridge Island for harassment, 2,500. He is DOC active, supervised, convicted felon, and I did not get a record of out of DOL for him.
1: Receive.
0: 458.

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Engine 17, BLS Green Response, 11245 Elder Avenue Southwest, Cross Street Southwest Shannon Drive and Southwest View Drive. Timeout 458, WQEN 301.

Medic 71, Engine 71, BLS Red Response, 191-60 Front Street Northeast, Room 238 React Martha and Mary, Cross Street King Olivia Northeast Sunset Street. Medic 71, Engine 71, BLS Red Response, 191-60 Front Street Northeast, Room 238 React Martha and Mary, Cross Street King Olivia Northeast Sunset Street. Time of 506, WQEM 301.

Red Response, 3201 Pine Road, at Willow's Retirement Apartment 304, Cross Street, East 31st Street and Cottage Lane. ALS Red Response, 3201 Pine Road, at Willow's Retirement Apartment 304, Cross Street, East 31st Street and Cottage Lane. Timeout 508, WQEM 301.

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0: 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Fire being advised of a report of CPR in progress at Belmont Terrace, 560 Lebo Boulevard. That's information at 512.
1: 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Medic 1, Medic 4, Engine 3, Battalion 1, CPR in progress, 560 Lebo Boulevard, Room 33 Beta at Belmont Terrace, Cross Street, Reed Avenue and Juniper Street. Timeout 512, WQEM 301.

0: 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Public bulletin.
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0: 889, BLS Green Response, 37759 Buck Road, Northeast. Cross Street Vistaki Drive, Northeast and Northeast Maple Place. 889, BLS Green Response, 37759 Buck Road, Northeast. Cross Street Vistaki Drive, Northeast and Northeast Maple Place. Timeout 516, WQEM 301.
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Medic 81, additional response required. BLS Green Response 37759 Buck Road Northeast. Cross Street Vista Key Drive Northeast to Northeast Maple Place. Medic 81, additional response required. BLS Green Response 37759 Buck Road Northeast. Cross Street Vista Key Drive Northeast to Northeast Maple Place. Timeout 540. WQEM 301.

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1: Can you repeat traffic?
0: Are you guys past the casino? Just inquiring if you wanted to rendezvous at the Koi Casino. We just turned on second little boxes. That's a rendezvous at the top of the hill where Cliffside hits Little Boston.

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1: 554. Sam 423, a phone call request for you. 16th Street. 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

Second Lane 465, providing a courtesy transport, one male, 2, 3, 3, 2, July, 420.

0: Medic 4, Ladder 1, ALS response with law enforcement. 2 Warren Avenue Bridge, Warren Avenue Bridge northbound. Cross Street Warren Avenue and Warren Avenue. Medic 4, Ladder 1, ALS response with law enforcement. 2 Warren Avenue Bridge, Warren Avenue Bridge northbound. Cross Street Warren Avenue and Warren Avenue. Timeout 612, WQEM 1.
1: There are 10 units in the Edward area. A response with 8 for a unconscious bicyclist, Warren Avenue Bridge, on the southbound side. Heading for the Edward area at 613.

0: Mountain units. Reference the pending response with aid on the Warren Avenue Bridge. CPR is now in progress. Updated at 6:14.
1: Medic 1, Battalion 1, CPR in progress. 1 Warren Avenue Bridge, Warren Avenue Bridge southbound. Cross Street Warren Avenue and Warren Avenue. Medic 1, Battalion 1, CPR in progress. 1 Warren Avenue Bridge, Warren Avenue Bridge southbound. Cross Street Warren Avenue and Warren Avenue. Timeout 6:14, WQEM 301.
2: Updated location to southbound Warren Avenue Bridge. This was a bicycle accident.

0: Call Medic 4, we need law enforcement for traffic control, please.
1: 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Medic 4.
2: On scene requesting law enforcement for traffic control. It is blocking the right lane southbound Warren. Pending

0: time I'm arriving.
1: Landing zone will be the Nazarene.
0: And I'll be clear to pull in. You can send me the 4th Avenue.
2: 465, that's

0: I was at northbound or southbound?
1: William 465 is
2: southbound. Destination will be Harborview. Male patient,

0: So they're not with fire, and the southbound lanes are blocked.
1: William 465 at 621.
2: I'm 1697 en route, Warren Ave. Olympic at 621. Come out of 1, Olympic, cancel.
0: 465, supervisor. Can you come to the scene?
3: Please, Chief McAlchew Road, Cross Street, Chief South Drive, Chief Sam Wilson Way, Northeast, 885, BLS Red Response, 7688 Northeast, Chief McAlchew Road, Cross Street, Chief South Drive, Northeast, and Chief Sam Wilson Way, Northeast, timeout 621, WQEM 301.
0: 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Go to the other end of the bridge and start diverting them off the Callahan exit or the Juniper.
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2: 59, once you can you jump in traffic and come down here so we can toss this bike in your car?
0: Hey, sir, give me one second.

0: 559, am I good to come down the northbound lane, or you got the southbound open?
1: Southbound is open, outside lane, so just hop in that.

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1: 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If you want to stop in my next to my car in the northbound lanes, we can throw it in there.
0: Copy.

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The caller was placed on hold and then disconnected. We can't get him back on the line. That's pending at 6:30.

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0: Stockton Street and Mahon Street. 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Cross Street, Stockton Street, and Mahon Street. Timeout 6:35.
1: Donna Buckland Hill, Nelson. 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

0: 13 units, heading in the Charles area. 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
1: 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Robert
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2: 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West State Highway 16 and Southwest Bay Street, 816. Ladder 31, BLS Green response for a motor vehicle collision. West State Highway 16 and Southwest Bay Street. Timeout 702, WQEM 301. 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Engine 8, BLS Green response, 25911 Lund Avenue Southeast, Cross Street Red Spruce Drive Southeast and Matrona Drive Southeast. Time of 702, WQEM 301.

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1: Frank Paul 71, he is not obeying command.
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3: Frank Paul 71.
1: One running, southbound, Bethel.
3: Missouri 715.
2: Emergency traffic, one running, southbound, Bethel, 5000 block.

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normal traffic at 707. 707. And then Edward 447. Possibly a 3-year-old male, brown hair, wearing a gray shirt and no pants. He was running up the sidewalk to the top of the hill. The RP did not stop, stated the child looked scared. They are requesting a follow-up call.

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1: 7 5 2.
0: That calls in for state. They are now over on the right shoulder, no longer blocking.
1: Received that sun tonight.

0: 31, confirming we've got law enforcement on the scene.
1: Sam 729. Hi, I have the subject. We're back out at Fred Meyer. Can you call the RP?
2: Information was from Mount County, and I don't believe they stopped.

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1: 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Two vehicles, minor damage, non-blocking. We'll be investigating.
0: This is Hedrick, Henry Edward, Tom Tom, Robert Ida, Charles King versus Dustin. Little M. Mary, 1989.
2: Minor damage, non-blocking. Investigating. Tom Tom.
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1: Sorry, what was that traffic for 156?
0: 142, I can be en route to your position. I'm at National and Kitsap.
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0: 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Just received a click confirm. Go ahead.
1: Go ahead.
0: Unconfirmed extraditable misdemeanor warrant for Justice Joseph Rivera, white male, 2001008, 53120, brown and black, for assault in the fourth degree, 250 out of Bremerton. He also has an additional unconfirmed but non-extraditable misdemeanor warrant for DV assault 4 out of Des Moines. He is the respondent in a no-contact order with the protective being Del J. Rivero, a white male born in 1961, and he is also 2020 not license eligible.
2: We have one in custody, and can you confirm on the warrant?
0: Copy, one in custody at 718.

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Engine 52, wires down and known as charge. 10985 Willamette Meridian Road Northwest, Cross Street Northwest Air Park Corridor Northwest Anderson Hill Road. Engine 52, wires down and known as charge. 10985 Willamette Meridian Road Northwest, Cross Street Northwest Air Park Corridor Northwest Anderson Hill Road. Timeout 720, WQEM 301.

Harbor Fresh and Fire is responding to Wire versus a waste management truck. The driver's still inside the truck. William at Meridian.

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Updates of those wires down on Willamette Meridian. 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
1: to Jerish Bahone Fabro out of Seattle. Is there another you know traffic? 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
2: Dead on
1: event. 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
0: Light blue 1994 BMW 325 expired in 2014 to Winslow Johnson out of Silverado.
1: Copy, do you have data for that, RO?
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0: He's unable to provide an ETA. 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
0: Received, and I did let them know the road was closed down.
2: 739. 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

Medic 51, engine 41, gas leak outside, 102 Northwest Salmi Place, Cross Street Northwest on C Drive. Medic 51, engine 41, gas leak outside, 102 Northwest Salmi Place, Cross Street Northwest on C Drive. Timeout 743, WQEM 301.

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0: calling from SENCOM Information. Situations at the residence. There's a Carl Trevor Houston, born in 89. That's a 2019 case number. Is that Carl has refused assistance with treatment from GH and told the DCR he would fight law enforcement if they showed up. Carl's also threatened suicide by gun and suicide by cop if Ellie contacts him. Carl's at the residence. That's just in the special situations. It's not the caller, though.
1: For your last detail, do you know if that subject has a warrant? Correction, locals?
2: Sorry, one more time, you were scratchy.
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1: Copy, thank you, at 751.

0: 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We did make contact there. 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
2: 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Timeout 757, WPN301.
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Timeout 7:58, WQEM 301.

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Static 17, 816, ALS response, 4058, State Highway 3 West, Station 16, Cross Street West, State Highway 16 and West Station 16 Lane. Medic 17, 816, ALS response, 4058, State Highway 3 West, Station 16, Cross Street West, State Highway 16 and West Station 16 Lane. Timeout 804, WQEM 301.

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Cross Street Southeast Tamarack Drive and Southeast Ash Avenue. 88BLS Green Response 2302 Madrona Drive Southeast. Cross Street Southeast Tamarack Drive and Southeast Ash Avenue. Timeout 817 WQEM 301.

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BLS Red Response 2302 Madrona Drive Southeast, Cross Street Southeast Tamarack Drive and Southeast Ash Avenue. Timeout 817 WQEN 301.

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0: Medic 1, Medic 4, Ladder 1, Battalion 1, CPR in progress, 8326 Street, Salvation Army, Bremerton, Cross Street, Park Avenue and Warren Avenue. Medic 1, Medic 4, Ladder 1, Battalion 1, CPR in progress, 8326 Street, Salvation Army, Bremerton, Cross Street, Park Avenue and Warren Avenue. Timeout 826, WQEM 301.
1: Charles 459 Single, response would be for a possible DOA in a vehicle, Salvation Army 6th Street.

not been started. The patient's in a dark blue Ford Explorer. It's a possible DOA. Law enforcement has not been dispatched. Mike 1, 828, WQM 301.

0: Edward, for my phone, can you copy a status to domestic Bayville Boulevard?
1: Still on it. Medic 1-6, how did you have a phone number for the coroner?
0: DOA. It is on scene and be advising law enforcement and the medical examiner are needed.
1: Medic 1, SINCOM, you clipped. Can you go again with the number?
0: I copy Charles 459 MCT at 831.

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1: Put me on a contact at a football field.
0: You cut out there. Which football field?
1: Kingston High School.
0: Copy at Kingston High at 833.

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0: 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O'Reilly's on 303. 841.
1: We're now west of Kingston, headed towards South Kingston from the high school.
0: Bravo, 4841. Charles John Charles 7676 is a white 2016 BMW X5. It expires in November of 2026 to a Samantha Kinnard out of Fort Orchard. Multiple previous on the...

officer and out to this.

0: on the question?
1: Yes.
0: Do you have any ETA for

follow-up phone call for our subject sleeping inside a vehicle. Beer can seen also inside Lake Community Center.

0: 459. Can I get a case number?
1: Your case number 2216.
0: Again, you broke up.
1: 2216.
0: Thanks.
1: Charles 459-853.
2: SECOM North 471, clear me, boy.
1: North 471-853.
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1: Poly 20?
3: Corner Road and Pinion on Boy Frank X-ray 6267.
1: Poly 2853. Star 471-853.

0: Winslow County, Norwalk 122, CENTCOM, and Frank.
1: Yes.
0: I have an unconfirmed external listening warrant for Beach, Jessica May, white female, 1987, 1225, 56220, blue and black for theft 3. Correction, that's going to be non-extraditable for theft 3 out of Issaquah PD. She is DOC active, supervised, convicted felon. DOL is 2027, suspended revoked second, ignition interlock, financial responsibility, probationary license, and data for Walker.
1: Go ahead.
0: He's clear, convicted felon, 2028, revoked first, ignition interlock.
1: Copy, thanks.
0: David, sound.

0: one from May said the suspicious was cleared, Edward. There was also a theft detail cleared, C. David, back in April.
1: Copy. Any mail names attached?
0: Have a Matthew Sumsad.
1: Copy. Could you run that for me?
0: 8:59.

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1: Good.
0: Please clear 2029 license corrective lenses.
1: Received, thanks.

0: Medic 11, Medic 9,
1: Engineer 11, 831,
0: Battalion 8, CPR in progress, 5004 Bethel Road Southeast, Cross Street Southeast, Sedgwick Road and Southeast Ives Mill Road, Medic 11, Medic 9, Engineer 11, 831, Battalion 8, CPR in progress, 5004 Bethel Road Southeast, Cross Street Southeast, Sedgwick Road and Southeast Ives Mill Road, timeout 905, WQEN 301.
2: Beltron, you have been confirmed for Houston fires responding to a CPR detail. Bethel Road, the information at 706, section 906.
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0: Non-expiring suspender revoked in the third also.
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0: I checked the playback on that VIN multiple times. I'm not getting a return on it.
1: Copy. I'll see if I can verify.
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Engine 8, BLS Red Response, 968 Peru Avenue East, Cross Street Southeast, Horstman Road and East LaSalle Street. Time of 9:32, WQEM 301.

989, ALS response, 968 Peru Avenue East. Cross Street Southeast Horseman Road and East LaSalle Street. Medic 9, ALS response, 968 Peru Avenue East. Cross Street Southeast Horseman Road and East LaSalle Street. Timeout 932, WQEM 301.

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0: Charles John Union, 5242.
1: Charles John Union, 5242, as a silver 1999 Mercedes ML320. Sorry, September 2026, to Jeremy Menelia of Permanent.
0: Appreciate it. Is there a pig? 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

0: 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And she is also...
1: Appreciate.
0: Copy, and also convicted felon and 2034 license.

Second William Area, potential contact for 911 subject. You just stole the clock, Auto Center Way.

0: 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I'm using that theft on our opener. 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
2: Rescue 64, BLS red response, 6512 Northwest Burns Runway, Cross Street, CVEC Highway Northwest, Medic 52.
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BLS Green response with law enforcement for injuries from a domestic dispute. 28748 Songart Boulevard Northeast. Cross Street Northeast 288th Street. Engine 81, 885. BLS Green response with law enforcement for injuries from a domestic dispute. 28748 Songart Boulevard Northeast. Cross Street Northeast 288th Street. Timeout 951. WQEN 301.

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0: It appears Kylie's traveling eastbound on the footbridge with two young children. I'll take a second if one's available.
2: Medic 5-2, rescue 6-4 with
1: Kylie's traveling eastbound on the footbridge, two young children requesting a second, unavailable.
3: Time 3.
4: A couple days ago, 8 is also responding, parties separated, Songlark Boulevard.
3: Nora 8, you can divert me.
4: Target 8. The caller's outside of 28748 Songlark Boulevard. Based on the phase 2 in history, it appears it occurred across 288.

0: another individual is not on today.
1: She is separated. Don't know if the other party's still on scene. She did advise this happened multiple days ago. She's on a dirt road. Seems like it's difficult to clarify. We're still on the phone with her. And law enforcement is dispatched.
0: Engine 81, but can you confirm he is on scene or he is not on scene?

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1: William 465, hang up.
2: North 56137. They just told me he left.

0: dispatch on the Sycam response with animal control for a traffic hazard. Three dogs running in the roadway, Hansberry and Tracy Avenue. 152. Jar 152 at 10-08. And Jar 152, correction, that's a brake area. Brake 142, second.
1: First of Boy Union Edward Lincoln Ocean Williams. First of Tiffany, common spelling, middle B Boy, 1990-1230.
0: I ran her but I have no record.
1: Try from him.
0: 10-08.

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3: Cluster Hereford. Henry Edward Robert Edward Frank Ocean Robert David. First of Lavandra. Lincoln Edward Victor Ocean Nora David Robert Adam. 1980-0329.
2: 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Confirm no middle.
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0: 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Engine 2, BLS Red Response, 1303 Humphrey Avenue, Cross Street, Peter Street, and Roosevelt Boulevard. Timeout 1017, WPEN301.
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0: Medic 71, Engine 71, BLS Red Response, 191-600 Front Street Northeast, at Martha and Mary, Room 2381, Cross Street, King Olivia Northeast, Sunset Street. Medic 71, Engine 71, BLS Red Response, 191-600 Front Street Northeast, at Martha and Mary, Room 2381, Cross Street, King Olivia Northeast, Sunset Street. Timeout 1017, WQEM 301.

2019.

Ladder 1, BLS Red Response, 8326 Street, Salvation Army, Bremerton, Cross Street, Park Avenue and Warren Avenue. Ladder 1, BLS Red Response, 8326 Street, Salvation Army, Bremerton, Cross Street, Park Avenue and Warren Avenue. Timeout 1020, WQEN 301.

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Cross Street Phillips Road Southeast and Aiken Road Southeast. Engine 11, BLS Green. Response, 3713 Southeast Salmon Berry Road. Cross Street Phillips Road Southeast and Aiken Road Southeast. Timeout 1021, WQEM 301.

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0: 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Medic 1, Engine 2, ALS response, 3329 Garland Lane Northeast, Cross Street Sylvan Way. Timeout 1023, WQEM 301. Route 51, BLS Red Response, 11871 Silverdale Way Northwest, at Cross Street Northwest Nuffatch Way and Northwest Mysterious Lane. 851, Ladder 51, BLS Red Response, 11871 Silverdale Way Northwest, at Cross Street Northwest Nuffatch Way and Northwest Mysterious Lane. Timeout 1024, WQEM 301.
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Ladder 1, BLS Green Response, 2707 Clare Avenue, at Vineyard Park Apartment 130, Cross Street, Hemlock Street, and Callahan Drive. 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

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Engine 2, commercial fire alarm, 409 Pacific Avenue, Cross Street, 4th Street, and 5th Street. 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
0: 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Cross Street Phillips Road Southeast and Aiken Road Southeast. 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
3: Southeast Salmonberry Road, Cross Street, Phillips Road Southeast and Aiken Road Southeast. 88 additional response required. BLS Red Response 3713 Southeast Salmonberry Road, Cross Street, Phillips Road Southeast and Aiken Road Southeast. Time of 1044 WQEN 301.
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3: BLS Green Response 2583 Northeast Ortiz Road, Cross Street Hilton Road Northeast. Engine 45. BLS Green Response 2583 Northeast Ortiz Road, Cross Street Ogle Road Northeast. Time of 1045. 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
1: Affirm, I have data attached for Damon Belson, Clover Track. He's responded to a couple different orders to not with the RP. He is a convicted felon. His DOL is 2028 license.
0: Copy, thank you.
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2: Medic 52, ALS response, 2583 Northeast Ortiz Road, Cross Street, Ogle Road, Northeast. Medic 52, ALS response, 2583 Northeast Ortiz Road, Cross Street, Ogle Road, Northeast. Time of 1047, WQEM 301.

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1: 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Traffic 134, others.
2: There's
1: mail on the line advising there's something about an infant. And then the line disconnected. When we called back, said left the residence and went to a Harlow address, and then disconnected again. Now we have the mail back online saying mom's not supposed to be left alone. Ongoing issue. We're still getting further.
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1: 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All units can be clear. 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

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Medic 52, Engine 57, BLS Red Response, 3450 this A-Way Northwest, Cross Street that A-Way Northwest and Longhorn Drive Northwest. Timeout 1055, WQEM 301.

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0: 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Can you put a sender out to the call in Lund in place of engineering?

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0: Positive Alan Adam Lincoln Lincoln Edward Nora. Positive Brandon Boy Robert Adam Nora David Ocean Nora. Positive E Edward 1999 0702.
1: North 471 Tiffany.
2: It's a telephone call for an order violation that occurred 5 ago in Person Street, Charles Lane, Northeast. 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
0: Go ahead.
1: Unconfirmed X-ray of a misdemeanor for Lasa Allen, Brandon, Ebony, Blackmail, 1999-0702-510-153, Brandon Black. It's failed to appear reckless driving 500 out of your office. His drivers is 2029, suspended, revoked, second degree, finish responsibility.
3: 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Attach me to 7-1.
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Engine 11, BLS Red Response 2295 Spring Street East, Cross Street East Maple Street and East First Street. Timeout 11 o'clock, WQEN 301.

0: Medic 11, Ladder 31, ALS response, 3447 Harris Road Southeast, Cross Street Southeast,
1: 4471
0: Southeast, Kelsey Circle. Medic 11, Ladder 31, ALS response, 3447 Harris Road Southeast, Cross Street Southeast, Polar Star Wind Southeast, Kelby Circle. Timeout 11 o'clock. WCDM 301.
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0: 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I'll be out with 7-1.
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2: 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Come pump 905. You can go ahead and clear me, J. John.
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0: Last of Flynn, Frank Lincoln, Ida, Nora, Nora. His first name is Anthony, and his middle is O for Oren. 1970-0319.
2: 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Medic 51, Ladder 51, BLS Red Response, 1501 Northwest Tower View Circle, Roma 6 Hallway, Cross Street, Ridgetop Boulevard, Northwest and Northwest Bridget Lane. Timeout 1106, WQEM 301.

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Engine 11, BLS Green Response, 3713 Southeast Salmonberry Road, Cross Street, Phillips Road Southeast and Aiken Road Southeast. Engine 11, BLS Green Response, 3713 Southeast Salmonberry Road, Cross Street, Phillips Road Southeast and Aiken Road Southeast. Timeout 1110, WQEM 301.

0: Medic 76, Engine 71, BLS Green Response, 19068 Jensen Way Northeast, Suite 7 upstairs, Cross Street Northeast, North Street and Princess North of AE. Medic 76, Engine 71, BLS Green Response, 19068 Jensen Way Northeast. 7 upstairs, Cross Street Northeast, Mo Street and Princess Martha Betty. Timeout 1112, WKM301.
1: 211, requesting transport, showing pending at 1113.
0: 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BLS Green Response 3713 Southeast Salmonberry Road. Cross Street Phillips Road Southeast and Aiken Road Southeast. Medic 17. Additional response required. BLS Green Response 3713 Southeast Salmonberry Road. Cross Street Phillips Road Southeast and Aiken Road Southeast. Timeout 1113. WQEM 301.

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Additional response required. BLS Red Response 2295 Spring Street East. Cross Street East Maple Street and East First Street. 816. Additional response required. BLS Red Response 2295 Spring Street East. Cross Street East Maple Street and East First Street. Timeout 1113. WQEM 301.

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1: 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BLS Green response. 3713 Southeast Salmonberry Road. Cross Street Phillips Road Southeast and Aiken Road Southeast. 816. Additional response required.
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1: 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Cross Street Phillips Road Southeast and Aiken Road Southeast. Timeout 1117. WQEM 301.

0: tonight. Okay. I'm going to be out with Mr. Flynn. I'll be from my patrol car. I'll be west of my patrol car on a little trail.
1: West of patrol car on that trail, 119?

Engine 52, BLS Green Response, 1600 Northwest East Assured Lane, Sergeant B-17, Cross Street Mickleberry Road Northwest, Engine 52, BLS Green Response, 1600 Northwest Christ Assured Lane, Apartment B-17, Cross Street Mickleberry Road Northwest, Time 1121, WQEM 301.

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1: 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Timeout 1126. WQEM 301.
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1: BLS Red Response 21786 Virginia Place Northeast Cross Street Northeast Virginia Corridor Northeast Dark Place 885 BLS Red Response 21786 Virginia Place Northeast Cross Street Northeast Virginia Corridor Northeast Dark Place Timeout 1127 WQEM 301
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Ladder 31, BLS Red Response, 155 Liberty Drive West, at Liberty Place, room 130, Cross Street, Becky Avenue, and Pottery Avenue. Timeout 1130, WQEM 301.

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4: Medic 45, BLS Red Response, 1600 Northwest Krista Shores Main, Apartment B17 at Krista Shores, Cross Street, Cherry Road Northwest. Medic 45, BLS Red Response, 1600 Northwest Krista Shores Main, Apartment B17 at Krista Shores, Cross Street, Nickelberry Road Northwest. Timeout 1135.
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ELS Red response, 155 Lippert Drive West, at Liberty Place Room 130, Cross Street Becky Avenue and Pottery Avenue. Timeout 1144, WQEM 301.

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0: 谁说什么？
1: Guys,
0: you have a closing description? I might have had him going northbound and the southbound side of the three.
1: John 48, for information, this subject has previously attempted suicide with a gun, has access to firearms, and there are mention of previous threats to kill others.
0: Oh, firm. That was him. I didn't see my following him, though. What area is 3?
1: Is that safety information?
0: Oh, firm.
1: 1150.
0: Copy, I'll head that way. I'm flipping around now.

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Timeout 1151, WQEN 301.

0: 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Engine 2, BLS Green Response, 183 Russell Road North, Apartment 116 Attiford, Cross Street Scala Drive and North Oyster Bay Avenue.
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0: the
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think I'm waiting for it because I will be out with them southbound 3 near the Gore Point to the 304 interchange.

Charles 459. The RP supplies unit transient jumped the fence inside the power substation last seen 5 ago. Described as a white male, 46 foot thin. We're still getting farther.

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1: I'm Charles 459. I'll be arriving in the area. Can I get a second?
2: Charles 459 arriving in the area. Requesting a second. 447-424. Are attached. And Charles 459, we did have a second caller reporting the same. They advised near 10th and Park, near the fire station where they station trucks dump their water.

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1: 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Engine 10, BLS Green Response, 6577 Mariposa Lane Southeast, Cross Street Southeast Dog Road. Timeout 1202, WQEA.

0: 459. Can I get a description? 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
2: 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Bow Lane Southeast and Southeast Bear Tree Lane. 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
3: Information fire responding to an unknown fire in the area of Bow Lane and Bear Tree Lane will be information at 1204.

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2: 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BLS Green Response, 6577 Mariposa Lane Southeast, Cross Street Southeast Dog Road. Timeout 1209, WQEM 301.
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1: Joel, thank you.
0: 12 more Union 3695.
1: Union 3695, that's a silver 2008 BMW 535, expires in August of 2026 to a Sylvia Blaine and a Grady Bullweather out of Port Orchard. Correction, a neighboring address.
0: Copy, that's the address, ma'am.

0: on that, please.
1: My apologies. Thought you wanted it just a tad. Adam Mary Henry, 4012, is a beige 1987 Winnebago motorhome. Expired in 2022 to Gary Moore out of Lawrence Drive in Port Orchard.
0: Look at that.
1: Top 15.
0: Okay, thank you. How do you spell the last name?
1: Last name, Mary Ocean Ocean Robert Edward.
0: Copy that.
1: 1215. Park, First Street.

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We're in that area. Would you like to check out anything? Engine 11, if you can go to the RP's address, we think we may have located the address at the 10-22 Hunter block.

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2: Oi 11288, Sam, is a gray 2002 Ford F-150 expired in January of 2026 to Lance Provost out of Port Orchard. And correction, that's been sold to a Patrick Waters out of Port Orchard as well. The second X-ray William 1509 is a white 2001 Volvo S80, expired in 2017 to Angela Younger out of Port Orchard.
0: Nice.
2: 1223.

0: clear for traffic.
1: Good.
0: There's multiple previous on both, but on the Volvo in January, there was an unknown problem. A lot of people were talking about somebody having firearms. It was cleared to George with no other known.
1: Northwestern
0: Ridgeway Drive, BLS
2: Red Response, 4091 Northwest Country Lane, Unit 10 at Country Lane, Cross Street Ridgeway Drive, Northwestern Ridgeway Drive, Northwest. Timeout 1223, WQEN 301.
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1: This is permit 11. Yeah, we spoke to the owner. He said he's got a permit. 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
2: Southern, you have to come
0: respond to
2: a 911 ping from a landline pretty on the phone. 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

0: Ladder 1, BLS Green Response, 2456 North Lafayette Avenue, Cross Street, 24th Street and 26th Street. Ladder 1, BLS Green Response, 2456 North Lafayette Avenue, Cross Street, 24th Street and 26th Street. Timeout 1232, QEM 301.
1: Was there a unit with traffic person called? Central 36.

monoxide alarm. 24782 Hilden Lane Northeast. Cross Street Northeast. Dry Creek Way and Northeast Misty Glen Way. Engine 81. Carbon monoxide alarm. 24782 Hilden Lane Northeast. Cross Street Northeast. Dry Creek Way and Northeast Misty Glen Way. Timeout 1234. 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

0: units, I come respond for a burglary in progress. 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
0: Frank 134, and for others, it's going to be 7254, Snapdragon, please. The RP isn't home, but showing on the Ring camera. Hearing voices, no one should be there. Receive 5 ago.
2: Caller and their children versus the mothers refusing to let them leave with the kids for their MCT at 1235. Is it C. Charles on the point detail?
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0: Then you turn out the Snapdragon. It was a 5 ago from the live video. The caller called out to their dog. And heard voices from inside. Did not see them, was heard only. The caller's going to be 30 out. Zebra 1077, CENTCOM, your status?
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Engine 11, brush fire, southeast Mullinix Road and Long Lake Road, southeast. Timeout 1237, WQEM 301.

0: 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Fire being dispatched for a brush fire. It's going to be on the side of the road, Molnix and Long Lake.
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Medic 1, BLF Red Response, 911 Park Avenue, Cross Street, 10th Street and 11th Street. Timeout 1242, WQEM 301.

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3: Medic 51, Engine 52, BLS Red Response, 10203 Northwest Pioneer Road, Cross Street Seba Highway Northwest and Cajun Lane Northwest. Medic 51, Engine 52, BLS Red Response, 10203 Northwest Pioneer Road, Cross Street Seba Highway Northwest and Cajun Lane Northwest. Timeout 1244, WQEM 301.
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3: 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Timeout 1247, WQEM 301.
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Right now, in our hospital traffic is here.

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0: 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Harlan Lane Southeast and Southeast Lillilong Lane. Engine 11, Engine 10, unknown type fire. 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Timeout 1301, WQEM 301.
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0: 14424, is there a unit available for a courtesy transport?
1: King 424, requesting a unit for a courtesy transport, 230 South Cambria. I copy, Edward 447 at 1304.
0: 24 copy.
2: Three units in route to Harlan.
1: 1304 at
2: 1304. This could be related to the previous brush at Mullinex and Long Lake.
3: Yeah, I think it's going to be the same fire from earlier.

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I believe this is just going to be smoke from the permitted burn

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3: Got one in protective custody.
1: One in protective custody at 1314. 10.
0: Second, Edward 447.
1: Edward 447.
4: Smoke from a
0: I'll be providing a security transport west of 120 on miles 71725. We're headed to Super 8.
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3: 3-8-4-6, what's your status?
2: 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Southwest. A21, BLS Red Response, 285 Madison Avenue South, Apartment 401, Cross Street, June Drive, Southeastern Parfit Way, Southwest. Timeout 1316, WQEN 301.

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Timeout 1319, WQEM 301.

0: 1 William Area Sun Comp Patrol, check for a traffic hazard. There's a male in a wheelchair in the lane of travel eastbound on Kitsap Way from National. Pending at 1321.
1: 465,
0: E-Boy,
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0: King 424, 1321.
3: King, Edward, Ida, Tom, Henry. Sam, Ida, King, Edward, Sam, Middle, R, Robert. 1959-0928.
0: King 424 from CENTCOM, clear for traffic.
2: Go ahead.
0: Barnett is the respondent in an anti-harassment order, convicted felon, drivers showing 2029 license, corrective lenses.
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0: King 424 at 1322.
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0: Ford units that come response for an unknown problem. Multiple 911 hangups from the same cell phone in the area of Bay Street.
1: United, Beach Street. Callahan. 1325.

14, dispatch from WCB is being advised of an unknown injury, motor vehicle collision northbound on 3 from Austin Drive, information 1325.

0: 6547. I'm not seeing your guy anywhere in that area.
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0: 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Can I get a case number?
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0: 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The suspect then accused the RP of assault. Crystal Springs Drive.
1: 820.
0: Call 820. 4132 Crystal Springs Drive. The subject was walking away southbound along the beach. No assault occurred.

Genetic 3, BLS Green Response, 3201 Pine Road, Apartment 352, Cross Street East 31st Street and Cottage Lane. Medic 3, BLS Green Response, 3201 Pine Road, Apartment 352, Cross Street East 31st Street and Cottage Lane. Timeout 1337, WQEM 301.

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0: BLS Green Response, 3201 Pine Road, Apartment 349, Cross Street,
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0: Street and College Lane. Engine 3, BLS Green Response, 3201 Pine Road, Apartment 349, Cross Street,
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0: 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Timeout 1342, WQEO 301.
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0: 3-year-old missing for 10 to 15. People are...
1: Central Calm, ladder 31.
0: 142 BMCT, and a crash. This is a 1-year-old male, 1281 Northeast Steeple Rock Lane, apartment 8B, 204. We're still getting the description.

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2: Farmington Edward area, pending is a welfare check and follow-up phone call request for a subject who made a suicidal statement, Pine Road, pending at 1347.

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The back entrance to the Willows is much closer to both of the units that are called that right now.

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1: Are you still working on that detail?
0: Awesome.
1: 1350.

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1: Has that traffic for CENTCOM?
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heard 5 Echo Viking in 308. 134, the blue possible Ram truck 92821 for the disabled plate on it. The runner was wearing a navy blue shirt. It seemed like they tried to intentionally swerve towards the runner. They were able to maneuver out of the way.

0: 10 Frank Area, SENCOM, contact for a threat not in progress, Sheridan Road. Penny 1354. Farmington William Area, SENCOM, response for a robbery occurred 2 ago, Kitsap Way, Winco. Farmington Sergeant, do you copy that pending robbery?
1: Assigned to Op Sam 411, copy.
0: Sam 411, that's 1354.

0: Williams area. Reference the pending robbery on Winco. The subject is cuffed by loss prevention. Updated at
1: injuries and he's detained.
0: Affirmed. They declined aid and he's in cuffs.
1: Copy. He'll be at you before I can get to it.
0: William 465 at 1355.

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Information, fire being dispatched to a barn that's on fire. It's close to trees, 30700 Hamsville Road Northeast. Information 1356.

0: unit sending in the Edward area as a patrol check for a subject lying on the side of Sylvan and Wheaton Starbucks. 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
1: Battalion 81, Battalion 71, Engine 81, Engine 89, Engine 84, 885, Engine 71, 872, Tender 81, Tender 84, Tender 72, Battalion 21, respond on Fire 3, Residential Structure Fire, 30700 Hansville Road Northeast, Cross Street Northeast Husky Lane and Northeast Salish Lane, Battalion 81, Battalion 71, Engine 81, Engine 89, Engine 84, 885, Engine 71.

0: 3070 Hansel Road, Northeast Salish Lane,
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2: 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So the structured fire, Hansel Road, unoccupied barn, two propane bottles exploded, there are trees on fire, law enforcement is on scene.
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2: Sorry, go again. Disregard, copy tender 81 and route switch entry. And for other units, I'm at the Hansel Road that have not switched.
3: Yeah, I got bad reception over here. What was that?
2: On scene, the residents are out of the
4: fire,
2: house,
4: like,
2: and the driveway is
4: fully engulfed. There are flames.
3: Barn is fully engulfed. It looks like it's about to touch the garage right now. I got fire on scene right now.
2: The barn is fully engulfed.
4: Fully engulfed, about to touch the garage, 1401.

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0: 20 Barn fully involved, exposure Alpha Bravo 1, defensive strategy, all incoming on Hansel for tender 81, leave room for tenders.
1: Edward 447.
2: I'm going to be knocking on the door at 2427, Perry Ave.
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0: North County, and it's a possible self-harm situation at North Water School, Waghorn Road. NAR 132, I'll send TMCT. NAR 471 at 1406. Looks like they're requesting a cancel now. It's a student that was picking out a scab and not suicidal.
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2: Fire Marshal, residential structure fire, 30700 Hansville Road Northeast, Cross Street Northeast, Husky Lane and Northeast Salish Lane. Kitsap Fire Marshal, residential structure fire, 30700 Hansville Road Northeast, Cross Street Northeast, Husky Lane and Northeast Salish Lane. Timeout 1408, WQEM 301.
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0: 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Cross Street Northwest Anderson Hill Road and Judges Place Northwest. Engine 52, residential fire alarm. 10417 Leeway Avenue Northwest. Cross Street Northwest Anderson Hill Road and Jetty Place Northwest. Timeout 1431. WQEM 301.
1: 10953, 1432.
2: 10953, 1432.

Medic 45, Engine 45, ALS Response 3060 Northeast McWilliams Road, Trailer 80, Cross Street Northeast Athens Way and Coriotis Drive. Medic 45, Engine 45, ALS Response 3060 Northeast McWilliams Road, Trailer 80, Cross Street Northeast Athens Way and Coriotis Drive. Timeout 1434, WQEM 301.

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0: John Enos that comes. 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

0: Tom. Sam 903. 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

CLS Red Response, 7043 Northeast Virginia Road, Cross Street, Fletcher Bay Road, Northeast, K22. CLS Red Response, 7043 Northeast Virginia Road, Cross Street, Fletcher Bay Road, Northeast, timeout 1438, WQEM 301.

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0: Boy, Tom, boy, 3227.
1: Boy, Tomboy 3227 is an unknown color 2008 Mercedes Mariner, expired 2024 to Mia Sesta out of Lakewood. 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
0: Okay, last for the vent.

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Washington, out of Florida, shows 2033. I believe the status is canceled indefinitely. Just 56.

0: 23, BLS Green Response, 827 Northeast High School Road, Apartment C202 at Winters. A23, BLS Green Response, 827 Northeast High School Road, Apartment C202 at Winters. Timeout
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0: Was that traffic stop from the 30th of March cleared? E-Charles.

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Somerset. And John Walter, 2MCT, 1503.

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Medic 81885, BLS Registration 7987 Northeast, Sunnywood Lane, Cross Street, Hansville Road, Northeast. Time of 1511, WQEM 301.

0: 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Police station for law enforcement, 1814.
1: I'm from Battalion 81.
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1: Switched all units back to fire 2, returning fire 3.
0: Have a clear of fire 3, all units back on fire 2, 1514.

deputy is requesting a call from fire numbers in the detail.

0: Massachusetts referenced the pending criminal dispute as hearing now been upgraded to an assault. The subject was trying to break into an office and it now is trying to run in.
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0: Medic 76, ALS response, 4911 Northeast Twin Spits Road, Station 89, Cross Street Northeast Admiralty Way and Prospect Street Northeast. Medic 76, ALS response, 4911 Northeast Twin Spits Road, Station 89, Cross Street Northeast Admiralty Way and Prospect Street Northeast. Timeout 1518, WQEN 301.
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3: 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Yeah.
4: 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Unsure if she wants to go to the hospital. Currently on the apron in the car.
1: 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We'll head your way.
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3: 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Timeout 1522, WQEM 301.

0: coming west. Petrol check for traffic hazard, a bumper in the roadway, as well as an injured raccoon. Jack and Fox, get subway.
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0: North North units and come patrol check for a suspicious person, Pioneer Hill and Highway 3.
1: 4122,
0: it's going to be Pioneer Hill and State Highway 3. Caller's advising the subject's walking, believes he's got two weapons holstered, he's not threatening with them. Nora 122 at 1530.

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0: 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I'll call follow up. Elmira and Clemens, pending 1537.
1: Aid 51, Ladder 51, BLS Red Response, 9621 Ridgetop Boulevard Northwest, at DRS Clinic, Cross Street Cranway Lane Northwest and Northwest Myrie Road. Aid 51, Ladder 51, BLS Red Response, 9621 Ridgetop Boulevard Northwest, at DRS Clinic, Cross Street Cranway Lane Northwest and Northwest Myrie Road. Timeout 1537, WQEM 301.

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BLS Red Response, 1344 Wintergreen Lane Northeast, Suite 100, Room 1 at the Urgent Care. Cross Street, Travolta Lane Northeast and Nota Loop Northeast. Engine 22. BLS Red Response, 1344 Wintergreen Lane Northeast, Suite 100, Room 1 at the Urgent Care. Cross Street, Travolta Lane Northeast and Nota Loop Northeast. Timeout 1548, WQEM 301. Engine 3, BLS Red Response, 145 Oak Street, Unit C, Cross Street, Akron Street, and Hefner Street. Engine 3, BLS Red Response, 145 Oak Street, Unit C, Cross Street, Akron Street, and Hefner Street. Timeout 1548, WQEM 301.

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3: Thanks for Frank Hansen. Come on, contact request for physical domestic whisper drive. Frank Hansen, we're in Frank 134, 3105 Whisper Drive, cross of Holly. CRP versus their granddaughter has destroyed property, threatening to harm their mother. Was previously being detained. Is not currently being restrained.
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0: 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Last of Frank Ocean, Robert, Robert Ocean, first of Michael, common spelling, initial P. Paul, date of birth 1990, 0803.
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Medic 24, BLS Green Response 204 Madrona Way Northeast, Cross Street Madison Avenue North. Timeout 1601, WQEN 301.

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Additional response required. BLS Green Response 204 Madrona Way Northeast. Cross Street Madison Avenue North. 872. Additional response required. BLS Green Response 204 Madrona Way Northeast. Cross Street Madison Avenue North. Timeout 1604. WQEM 301.

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Ford took the domestic MCT for the units at 3215 15th Street, across the Ford Avenue and Corporate Drive Northwest. A neighbor texted the reporting party reference to domestic. The caller believes it's possibly physical. It's a Tiffany versus a David Thorpe. Further MCT

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1: I'm getting no records on that. Do you want to read back?

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Ladder 51, BLS Green Response, 3291 Northwest Mount Vintage Way, Apartment F601 at the Vintage Apartments, Cross Street Northwest Randall Way and Northwest Mount Airway. Timeout 1616, WQEM 301.

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Medic 11, BLF Red Response 8976, Cross Street, Kedgel Lane, Southeast and Southeast Spencer Avenue. Medic 11, BLF Red Response 8976, Pebble Place, Southeast, Cross Street, Kedgel Lane, Southeast and Southeast Spencer Avenue. Timeout 1618, WQEM 301.

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0: 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Timeout 1628, WQEM 301.
1: Southbound units incoming, country request for a verbal domestic. McAlvin Lane.
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1: 738 2625 McAlvin Lane, Unit B Boy, Press of Vail. This originally started as a keep the peace, no orders are involved. The original RP is now at this location with their ex.

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0: Passes Thorpe, Tom Henry, Ocean, Robert Paul Edwards, First David, Middle J. John, 1980-0403.
1: William 465-1633, Secretary of Defense. Data William 465 Thorpe.

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1: 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Bring electric lift.
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0: 11-16-3.
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0: Charles 436, 1636.

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Static 45, engine 41, BLS red response, 529 Northeast McWilliams Road, Cross Street, Juanita Circle Northeast and Langley Avenue Northeast. Medic 45, engine 41, BLS red response, 529 Northeast McWilliams Road, Cross Street, Juanita Circle Northeast and Langley Avenue Northeast. Timeout 1647, WQEM 301.

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1: 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Estimate Clear Creek Road, northwest and north.
0: Frank 86. We just have that it's a Mazda. We're still trying to get further.
1: 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LL. -122. Estimate Clear Creek Road, northwest and northwest Mountain View Road, Polesburg. Timeout 1651. 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
1: Night 71, engine 71, DNS, red response, 18779 Front Street Northeast, Loft, Cross Street Northeast, Host Mark Street and Northeast Young Street. Medic 71, engine 71, BLS red response, 18779 Front Street Northeast, Loft, Cross Street Northeast, Host Mark Street and Northeast Young Street. Timeout 1654, WQEM 301. Medic 76, engine 77, BLS red response, Northwest Mountain View Road and Clear Creek Road Northwest. Medic 76, engine 77, BLS red response, Northwest Mountain View Road and Clear Creek Road Northwest. Timeout 1654, WQEM 301.

0: 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Timeout 1655, WQEN 301.
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4: 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Timeout 1656, WQEM 301. Ladder 51, commercial fire alarm, 9215 Silverdale Way Northwest, at 76, Cross Street Northwest Munson Street and Northwest Anderson Hill Road. Ladder 51, commercial fire alarm, 9215 Silverdale Way Northwest, at 76, Cross Street Northwest Munson Street and Northwest Anderson Hill Road.
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